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1: Here we go, Mario and Cordo Lopez back behind the mic, fired up to be hanging with you for the next few hours. 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
2: Plus, we're going to hook you up with a fresh life hack or two in Cordo's Corner, ask a random question, and dig into the buzz to see what is trending. All that and more. Turn it up. You're on with Mario and Courtney Lopez. Ladies, leave your-

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1: Happy Throwback Thursday! You're on Mario Courtney Lopez. Time to fire up the time machine for a quick little musical trip into the past with our throwback soundtrack. Taking it back 14 years to this week in 2012, I was 6 months into hosting a brand new radio show called On with Mario Lopez. I cannot believe we've done it this long.
2: We're coming
1: That's
2: up
1: a heck of a run.
2: We're
1: guys.
2: Coming up on 15 years. That's pretty
1: that
2: crazy.
1: Is a heck of a run. And Mrs. Lopez joined when?
2: Like Third? A year in.
1: Oh wow, honey, that's awesome.
2: It was like a year in or something.
1: Look at you.
3: You always forget how long I've been around.
1: No, you know why? Because it just seems so seamless. It doesn't.
3: Yeah, no, I know.
1: Out,
3: but
1: know?
3: Then
1: that's
3: you'll be like, we've been together.
2: Do you
3: for
2: remember
3: that
2: when
3: long?
2: We made you audition?
3: Yeah, that was like a year process. It was that year. The first year was my audition.
1: That was good.
3: Well, musically, Ellie Goulden snagged a top 10 hit with this one.

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1: I'm Mario Courtney Lopez. Keep the music and fun coming your way right after Cordo tells us about a few of the new things on TV and streaming.
2: The Hawk, it's on Netflix. Will Ferrell stars as an aging golf legend chasing one last major while dragging his family into the chaos.
1: Yes, it reunites Will Ferrell with Molly Shannon from their SNL and Night at the Roxbury days, so that should be funny.
2: Ooh, Descendants, Wicked Wonderland on Disney Plus. It's a new musical teen fantasy where Red and Chloe battle an unexpected villain during the Kingdom Cup games in Wonderland.

0: Gia at one point was into the Descendants. She was younger, remember?
1: Yeah, when she was before Santino.
0: Yes.
1: And The Body in the Locker. It's on Netflix. Ooh. Now you know where the body is. A young woman discovers her late father's storage locker holds a woman's corpse.
0: Oh.
1: Unraveling a dark mystery.
0: 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Something.

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1: On Mario Lopez, just a few songs away from Cordo's Corner, where my wife has something fresh and fun for us. What are we talking about today, honey?
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1: Yes, that is a full-time job. All right, back with Cordo's Corner in 10. 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
1: Hey, it's Gracie Abrams, and you're listening to our iHeartRadio album preview for my new album, Daughter from Hell. That was Mini Bar. Thank you for listening. I hope you know how brilliant Audrey is and her songwriting, but I feel like you can hear her in this song. So that's one of the reasons why I love so much that it's on this album. I feel like I get to hang out with my friend when I hear this song. The song is kind of about how we spend our time together, which sometimes involves going off the rails. That's okay every once in a while, you know? If you're in a safe space with someone you love, why not? Okay, on to our next talkback. This is from Caitlin. Can't wait to hear from you, girl.
2: Hi, my name's Caitlin, and I'm from Bucks County, Pennsylvania. I'm 22 years old. A lesson that I learned in my 20s is you can go through many groups of friends, but you'll know when you find the right group of people.

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1: Mario Courtney Lopez here. A few more songs. I'm going to update our music knowledge with a quick lesson in music history. Going back 20 years to when Nelly Furtado teamed up with Timbaland for a number one hit. Back to reveal it next. We were good.

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1: I'm Lauren Courtney Lopez, quickly squeezing in today's lesson in music history, which takes us back 20 years to this week in 2006. First of all, I can't believe 2006 was 20 years ago, but anyway, Nelly Furtado teamed up with Timbaland for this hit.

0: gets a lot of love, and I can't believe it's 20 years old.
1: Well, that was Nelly Furtado's first number one hit in the U.S. and Canada and remained at the top of the chart for several weeks. I interviewed her not too long ago for E!

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0: Keeping the music and fun coming your way. You're on Mario and Courtney Lopez. I just realized that we forgot to celebrate today's obscure holiday. What do we have, honey?
1: It is World Snake Day.
0: Shout out to Jennifer, back in the day, my boa constrictor that I owned with my cousin Alex.
1: Oh, I'm like, who is Jennifer?
0: I remember. Jennifer was the name of, isn't that a random name to name a boa constrictor?
1: Yeah, yes. Why Jennifer?
0: I think we both liked this girl named Jennifer at the time.
1: You and the boa constrictor? Who's we both?
0: Alex, my cousin Alex.
2: We shared the snake.
0: We shared the snake together.
2: Shared responsibility.
0: We were like 12. Like Nico's age.
1: You like
0: so
1: the same
0: funny.
1: Girl?
0: I think we both thought she was cute, but she was older, right? So we didn't, you know, whatever.

Rob Morrow, Courtney Lopez. Music rolls on right after we let you know that we want you to see Pitbull live on his I'm Back tour with special guest Lil Jon. You pick the city. We're going to handle everything.

0: girl Mario Courtney Lopez. Got one last thing coming up shortly. In the meantime, more music. And wanted to mention that if you're a Gracie Abrams fan, you might want to check out Fallon later tonight.
1: Gracie is dropping by to promote her new album, Daughter from Hell. 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And hang on, back with one last thing next.

0: Omar and Courtney Lopez. Almost time to pass the mic, but not before we squeeze in one last thing. Pitbull, officially a Guinness World Record holder. The singer, well, I would say more rapper, made history on Sunday during a show in London after over 22,000 fans gathered wearing bald caps.
1: Esterman was there.
0: That is funny.
1: Together, they set a Guinness World Record for the largest gathering of people in bald caps, and the record was officially verified this week.
0: Look at that. We were going over the pros and cons of being bald. Did we do that officially, or should we do a break about it? I think we should do an official break about it.
1: There's nothing con about it.
0: I think we should do a break talking about the pros and cons of being bald. And we have a bald friend with us today. He can sign off and see if it's official or not.
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1: I don't understand why. 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What I'm trying to say is that I love you. 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

0: Make sure you keep us on when you get to wherever you're going today. 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
1: All right, let's hear it, Alabama.
0: Imagine you're trying to find love. You're at an airport, and the airport plays Cupid, because on July 8th, there was a girl named Grace. She was at the airport in Cleveland, and she saw a handsome maintenance worker on the tarmac, and she missed the chance to give him her number. So she went on Reddit to see if the internet could help her, kind of like Miss Connections.
1: Yeah.
0: Her Reddit post went viral. The airport officials saw it, and they identified the guy. His name was Simon. And so when Grace flew back from her vacation 4 days later, Simon was waiting at the gate with a bouquet of flowers.
1: That is so cool.
0: I love this story. I'm telling you, like, it's like a freaking movie. I love when there's love stories like a movie. He literally was waiting. So now they're planning their first date. Someone on Reddit also offered her services as a wedding planner. Or if they decide to get married after the first date.
1: That's awesome.
0: I freaking love that. Could you imagine coming back from the airport and the maintenance worker standing there waiting with a bouquet of flowers? That is the sweetest thing I have ever heard. She better marry him.
1: He went all out. I will say that.
0: That better end up in marriage. If you have good news you want to share, call the show. 833-501-BAMA is the number.
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0: Y'all know we're not having a dinner party at producer Blake's house.
1: Right. Well, can you imagine what the meaning for that would be? Come on now.
0: Call the show 833-501-BAMA. If this would happen to you, what would you do? Chris, thank you for calling.
1: Hey, thanks for having me. Y'all have a good one.

0: South Haven, thank you for starting your day with us. It's 102.7 Kiss FM. 833-501-BAMA is the number to call the show. Charlene, good morning. Where are you calling from today? What are you doing?
1: I'm in Memphis, Tennessee, of course.
0: Are you driving or are you
1: at home? I'm getting ready to go on a cruise on Sunday.
0: Oh, girl, yes. What's the theme of the cruise?
1: Oh, I don't know. My daughter and her boyfriend wanted to do a family cruise, and so part of us is going, but he's got a lot on his side, so we're going on Sunday.
0: Well, good for you. Okay, so if you threw a dinner party, what would you do?
1: I would give him the pizza and give her the steak.
0: That's actually the best idea we've heard today.
1: Well, I mean, he caused the problem, so he gets the pizza.
2: I like that, actually. That's a good compromise. I agree with that one.
0: I love that.
1: Well, you know, I don't come up with two good ones, too good much, but I try.
0: Charlene, that is awesome. Well, enjoy your cruise, and thanks for calling the show.
1: All right, love you guys.
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If you threw a really nice dinner party for a group of friends and somebody brought an extra guest and didn't tell you, would you serve them a frozen pizza? 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

0: We know you love your music, so we've got 51 minutes of music every hour while you work. It's 102.7 Kiss FM. 833-501-BAMA is the number to call the show. Charlene, good morning. Where are you calling from today? What are you doing?
1: I'm in Memphis, Tennessee, of course.
0: Are you driving or are you
1: I'm getting ready to go on a cruise on Sunday.
0: Oh, girl, yes. What's the theme of the cruise?
1: Oh, I don't know. My daughter and her boyfriend wanted to do a family cruise, and so part of us is going, but he's got a lot on his side, so we're going on Sunday.
0: Well, good for you. Okay, so if you threw a dinner party, what would you do?
1: I would give him the pizza and give her the steak.
0: That's actually the best idea we've heard today.
1: Well, I mean, he caused the problem, so he gets the pizza.
2: I like that, actually. That's a good compromise. I agree with that one.
0: I love that.
1: Well, you know, I don't come up with too good much, but I try.
0: Charlene, that is awesome. Well, enjoy your cruise, and thanks for calling the show.

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2: Yeah, womp womp womp. It is the weekend.
1: Hey, we are done. Enjoy the rest of your day. Enjoy the weekend. Be safe. 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

it. Said I got drive, I don't need a car. 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I'm doing things they ain't seen before. 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

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I love the renewed energy, the rebirth that comes with having a new number one on America Top 40, which is exactly what's going down this weekend. 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

0: 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I do appreciate everybody who listens to this show. I really do. And even if we've never met, never called in, I'm grateful that you're here or come here every now and then or here all the time. I love when you call in and have a question or a comment or you need advice. I don't have any training in advice, but I just try and use practical thinking. So I like to give advice.
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1: Turning into one giant World Cup watch party on Sunday. It's going to be fun. Lots of excitement. Get into that next.
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And we want to put you on it to be one of the first people to ride it. Universal has provided a trip for four you can win. 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

0: Seacrest with you, Sissany, Tanya, the back room, and we're out on a Friday. Coming up Monday, doing something while driving reduces stress, boosts your immunity, and makes you a better driver. I'll tell you about that. Bye-bye. Have a great one.
1: Wake up in the morning feeling like P. Diddy.
2: Hey, what up, girl?
1: Grab my glasses, I'm out the door. I'm gonna hit this city.
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Big Sue hanging out with you. We've got some Beyonce on the way for you in minutes. And man, if you've got a cell phone, I'm sure you've been getting blown up by all of the candidates. Friendly reminder, today is the beginning of early voting for Tennessee's August 6th election. So please, ma'am, please, sir, take your photo ID and get to the polls. 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

0: 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Big Sue hanging out with you. And did you hear a group of poetry lovers just voted on the most beautiful word in the entire English language? I'll tell you what it is in less than 10 minutes.
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My name is Dino. 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

0: 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Dino's daily dad joke for today. I always put him up on my Instagram story at Hey Hey Dino. You can go ahead and get me your best dad joke. I want it to be your dad joke every day, not mine. Some of mine are lame. My kids tell me, but you can get me yours on the iHeartRadio Talkback mic. Why don't oysters ever share their pearls? 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
3: Good evening. We have delays due to construction on east and westbound Summer Avenue between Interstate 40 and Munson Road. We have a crash on eastbound Poplar at Massey Road. Also delays due to road work on Park Avenue at Mount Moriah Road. Expect those delays in both directions. And we have a crash on eastbound Interstate 40 at Sycamore View.
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Dude Perfect, the Squad Games with the Savannah Bananas. 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

on Have You Seen the Boot? It's 102.7 KISS FM. It's not exactly the Oscar Mayer wiener, but you might have seen it around the Mid-South. I swear I saw it in South Haven a couple of days ago. The L.L. Bean Giant Boot. It's just on the back of a truck. So if you want your picture with the boot, be on the lookout around the Mid-South this weekend. It's KISS FM.

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If you are into all the World Cup fever, even though England got knocked out, Dog and Bone, it's a British pub. You've also got Jay Woods Sports Bar in Harbour Town. And if you're in the mood for sushi, shout out to Sushi Jimmy, Bay Sushi and Catering. 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